0: for Junno.
1: You talk about your own brokenness and woundedness mm-hmm. that you came from, and many men are broken, you know, suffering from either absentee father or not a great relationship mm-hmm. with their father. And there are many men who look at you and the work that you've done, and you become a hero, and heroes are important to us. They elevate us, they inspire us, they give us hope. And vicariously
2: what is the definition of a hero?
1: Well, a hero is someone that elevates your soul by giving you a model of the better part of us as human beings. 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

0: is not that we are inadequate. Our deepest
1: fear is that we are powerful beyond measure. It is our light, not our darkness, that most frightens us. Your playing small does not serve the world. There is nothing enlightened about shrinking so that other people won't feel insecure around you.
0: We ask ourselves, who am I to be brilliant? Actually, who are you not to be?
1: We were all meant to shine as children do. It's not just in some of us, it's in everyone. And as we let our own light shine, we unconsciously give other people permission to do the same.

0: what is that?
1: The truth. And the determination to stay alive and survive.

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0: the margin.
1: Sweet. 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
2: Since you've been away, shit has changed around here.

Gentlemen, welcome to Fight Club. The first rule of Fight Club is, you do not talk about Fight Club. The second rule of Fight Club is, you do not talk about Fight Club. Third rule of Fight Club, someone yells stop, goes limp, taps out, the fight is over. Fourth rule, only two guys to a fight.

Yeah, hey, yeah. 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

0: podre, cai sozinho.
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0: 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Don't you think that it promotes violence and objectifies women as being sexual objects?
1: It's a fictional representation of my life. If people try to emulate what I rap about, why does that make me guilty? Nobody blames Bruce Willis for all the people he killed in Die Hard. What about Denzel? Nobody blames him for all the kilos he sold in American Gangster. Or all the money stolen in the world so far. Nobody blames Robert De Niro just because he did that in Heat. Anyway, enough with the stupid questions if I rap what I live or if I live what I rap about. I just appreciate what life offers me and make movies. And I'm about to release my masterpiece.
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1: Chacal da Gun, Got Latin Kid, Ginger Man, 9mm, it's coming out. Capítulos de um storyteller, it's coming out real soon. We got my boys, The Gun, Amora CTG, até o Barreiro, what up? RWZ, stand up, live shit, come on.

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And a woman comes and says, ooh, nice Porsche.

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Listen to the words that people say in their lyrics and tell me if that's some real if that's real to you. You know what I mean? Listen to what they're saying. Don't just bob your head to the beat, peep the game. And listen to what I'm saying and hold us accountable for it.

0: 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Don't you think that it promotes violence and objectifies women as being sexual objects?
1: It's a fictional representation of my life. If people try to emulate what I rap about, why does that make me guilty? Nobody blames Bruce Willis for all the people he killed in Die Hard. What about Denzel? Nobody blames him for all the kilos he sold in American Gangster. Or all the money stolen in the world so far. Nobody blames Robert De Niro just because he did that in Heat. Anyway, enough with the stupid questions if I rap what I live or if I live what I rap about. I just appreciate what life offers me and make movies. And I'm about to release my masterpiece.
2: Fala aí, patrão!

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0: I don't even like
3: you. 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
0: you. You heard?

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0: sozinho.
1: Those who don't appreciate life do not deserve life. Deserve life. 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

0: Ei, ei, como é que é, pessoal? 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Força nisso!
1: I don't know. I guess like my ego could be talking right now and I could say, well, we're interesting people, you know, but I think we're just easy scapegoats. It's just, you know, it started with something and then, you know, people just pick up on it and carry it along and we turn into cartoon characters and there's nothing I can do about it.

0: teu presente.
1: That is to say, for a transformation of your sensation of who you are, when you are aware of existing in the view of these methods or disciplines, the ordinary person's definite feeling of the way he exists and who he is a hallucination. To feel yourself is seen as a hallucination.